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10: They want to make a deal. They came back. We made a deal 2 days ago and they want to make a deal.
11: Iranian cruise missiles hit two commercial tankers in the Strait of Hormuz as Tehran and Washington clash over the vital waterway for a third consecutive night. Russia launches a wave of attacks at Kyiv just hours after Ukraine and its allies unveiled a new coalition to tackle the ballistic missile threat. And England captain Harry Kane sits down with the BBC ahead of the Three Lions World Cup semi-final showdown against Argentina.

0: You're watching Newsday with me, Vandana Bahn. The U.S. military says it has completed a new wave of strikes on targets across Iran, with Tehran and Washington trading fire for a third consecutive night as the battle for control of the Strait of Hormuz pushes the two sides back towards an all-out conflict. In a statement on social media, they said U.S. forces successfully struck military targets across Iran to further degrade Iran's ability to attack commercial shipping. CENTCOM forces employed precision munitions against Iranian coastal defense systems, missile and drone sites, and maritime capabilities. Now, moments earlier, Iran said it's hit and disabled two tankers in the Strait of Hormuz. The UAE's Ministry of Defense said it condemns this brazen attack and that the state reserves its full right to respond. This comes as U.S. President Donald Trump reinstated a naval blockade of Iranian ports and demanded that ships passing through the waterway pay a fee to the U.S. Iran's foreign minister has responded to Trump's demand for U.S. tolls, saying, POTUS is absolutely right. Whoever provides secure and safe passage of commercial vessels through the Strait of Hormuz should be compensated for this service. Iran has always been the guardian of the Strait and will remain so forever. 20% is, of course, too much. We will be fair. Well, let's dissect this with Benjamin Redd. He joins me now. He's a senior fellow at UCLA Berkle Center for International Relations. Benjamin, I want to start off on this 20% toll that the U.S. is going to put on all cargo ships moving through the waterway. Just this year, Marco Rubio said that no country should be imposing tolls, yet here they are doing that.
1: I think this is just a rhetorical flourish on the part of the president. Statistics and data is showing that if a 20% toll is assessed on all cargo coming through, it would raise the price of oil, which is one of the principal items passing through the Gulf, passing through the Strait, by $14 to $16 a barrel. That alone makes it a non-starter and incredibly unlikely that anything like this could be implemented without having consequences domestically for the president.
0: So what do you make of the U.S. strategy here? What we've seen from them, military action, renewed blockade, this toll now, is any of this going to be effective?
1: What the United States is trying to do is remove the one remaining card that the Iranian regime holds, and that is its control over the Strait of Hormuz. So effectively, by reinstituting the blockade and threatening a toll, whether or not the toll is implemented, I think it's the United States trying to project power and control over the Strait and to demonstrate to Iran that its attempt to push back comes with tremendous consequences. We've seen the strikes against Iran's defense systems, against its energy infrastructure. And really, for the regime, the only opportunity it has is to export a crisis, to continue the conflict, because it is still plagued with a domestic economic issue, issues, I should say, and also the absence of a visible supreme leader and someone who can really direct negotiations to someplace meaningful.
0: What's the aim of all of this, Benjamin? I mean, the U.S. went into this with a clear strategy about a nuclear deal initially. That doesn't even seem to be on the table anymore. It's all about leverage on the Strait of Hormuz.
1: Yeah, the nuclear portfolio has been pushed aside because the greater urgency now, from the president's perspective, is passage through the Strait. For the way he sees it, the nuclear threat has been temporarily, if not permanently, neutralized. Again, his words, he believes that Iran is unable to reconstitute anytime soon the capabilities that it had. The highly enriched uranium is buried deep within mountains that have been bombed, and making them inaccessible, and also the U.S. is surveilling any attempts by Iran to regain access to these facilities. So for now, all attention shifts to the Strait, which again is a problem that did not exist until the war started.
0: And just briefly, is there appetite in Tehran at the moment for some permanent?
2: Abantu bakagadi kibale kakumiro kikube hamuna handi mbaizire na makuwaga rungi halinya bakwenda kwego busomesa bwa bana abato rundiki ECD hamune emiri mendi kambanjuri pass vocational and teachers 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
1: 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institution owned by the Masindi Kitara Diocese, established in 2005. It is now admitting students for the new intake 2026-2027 in 2-degree diploma and certificate programs at Kabalega College Masindi. We are committed to providing quality, affordable and historic education that equips learners with knowledge, skills and values needed for today's competitive world. Courses awarded by Uganda Christian University, UCU Mukono, Bachelor of Business Administration, 3 years day, Bachelor of Education, 2 years, Bachelor of Arts with Education, 3 years day, Bachelor of Science in Education, 3 years day, Bachelor of Social Work, 3 years day, Bachelor of Public Administration and Management, 3 years day, Diploma in Business Administration, 2 years, a Certificate in Theology, 2 years, and on day program. Diploma and certificate courses awarded by Uganda Vocational and Technical Assessment Board includes a National Diploma and Certificate in Accounting and Finance, National Diploma and Certificate in Information Technology, National Diploma and Certificate in Computer Science, National Diploma and Certificate in Business Management, National Diploma and Certificate in Records and Information Management, and National Diploma and Certificate in Procurement and Logistics Management. Diploma and Certificate awarded by Kabalega College Masindi, Diploma in Social Work and Diploma in Public Administration and Management. Students benefit from a well-stocked library with up-to-date learning resources, modern ICT facilities, and reliable internet services to support research, online learning, and innovation, a conducive learning environment with qualified and dedicated lecturers, affordable tuition fees with flexible payment arrangements, and adequate accommodation that meets basic standards. Application forms can be picked from the office of the academic registrar not later than 25th of August 2026. And for more information, please contact the admissions office on 0779-89-1801, or you can call on 0772-46-40-82, or you can call on 0778-95-33-72, 0778-95-33-72, or visit their main campus 2 kilometers along Masindi Hoima Road near St. Matthew's Cathedral in Masindi District, announced by Kabalega College Masindi. The management of King James School of Nursing and Midwifery Lira would like to thank God for the far he has brought them, and also applaud all the parents and students for trusting them always for being one of the best institutions in the country via academics and for producing quality nurses and midwives. The management of King James School of Nursing and Midwifery Lira informs the general public that the admission for July intake under Lango Cultural Institution bursary is general is ongoing for all for the students who have passed English, mathematics, chemistry, biology and physics with at least a D score, for those who sat under new curriculum and at least a pass 8 and old curriculum to pursue a certificate in enrolled nursing, certificate in enrolled midwifery and diploma in nursing and midwifery extension. Interested applicants can pick the academic form from KKCR, and the management of King James School of Nursing and Midwifery Lira also informs their students, both new July intake 2026 set 18 and continuing students, that reporting date is on 20th July 2026. Transport will be provided freely for students from Bunyoro region on Tuesday 21st July, and the school bus will collect students on that date, and the pickup stations shall be as follows. Students from Kagadi district will be picked from the radio station KKCR at 8 a.m. sharp, and students from students from Kikube and Hoima will be picked from Starbucks petrol station Kampala Highway near Cafe Milano at 9 a.m. while those from Biso and Masindi will be picked from Radio Kings Masindi Town at 10 a.m. Students from Kigumba can gather at Lira stage by 10:30 a.m. Those in Kiriandongo Town will be picked from Kibanda FM, Kiriandongo Town at 11 a.m. And later students within Boyale and at midday from Toto Petro Station, Gulu Highway. Please endeavor to keep time to avoid any form of inconveniences. For more information, contact the director on 0785 580050 0785 580050, or the coordinator on 0775 19 3680 0775 19 3680, announced by the Odong Dickens, executive director for the management of King James School of Nursing and Midwifery. 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
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The Academic Registrar Uganda Technical College KEMA announces vacancies for diploma courses for the September 2026 intake and certificate courses for the February 2027 intake for private sponsorship only. Courses offered on diploma level include National Diploma in Civil Engineering, National Diploma in Electrical Engineering, National Diploma in Mechanical Engineering, National Diploma in Water Engineering, and National Diploma in architecture and certificate courses offered national certificate in building construction, electrical installation systems and maintenance, plumbing, automotive mechanics and welding and fabrication. And minimum entry requirements for admission for national diploma program USCE or senior 6 and should have obtained at least a principal pass in either physics or mathematics and any two subsidiary passes in physics, mathematics or chemistry, technical drawing, mechanical or building geometrical drawing and economics or fine art for architecture obtained as the same sitting or at least a pass in national certificate or advanced craft certificate in a relevant field. For national certificate courses, the minimum admission requirement is at least a pass in English, physics, mathematics, or any other science subjects, or at least a pass in the Uganda Junior Technical Certificate. Mode of application. Interested applicants can download the application form together with the application guideline documents from the college website, that is utcchema.sc.ug, and follow the application guidelines. All applications are free of charge. You can also submit a filled application form with all attachments to the office of the academic registrar during working hours or at the radio station announcing. Call office of the academic registrar on 0701
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Female candidates are highly encouraged to apply. Note, the Students Loan Scheme of the Higher Education Financing Board for the academic year 2026-2027 is open until 17th July 2026, and applicants will, with an admission letter of UTC Chema, qualify to apply for the Students Loan Scheme. Please visit the HESFB website on education.go.ug/higher-education-students-finance-scheme or visit the college for more information and support. Announced by the Academic Registrar, Uganda Technical College, KEMA. 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

0: 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We are left with a few minutes to the news broadcast. This time is brought to you by
1: Estationary Neyeri Mukagadika Yomure, the Kangyo, Lorebagia Tabata, Kagadi, Kibare, Kakumiro, Kapaste Building and Engineering, Ko Uganda Limited. 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

0: Gadi leaders pledge to prioritize infrastructure and economic development. Government rolls out multi-million climate smart fish farming project in Kiriandongo. Lira district bans the night movement of cattle. And this way in the world, Sudanese parliamentary RSF chief sentenced to death over war crimes.
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3: I was here from the Quick and Lunkara Nago. Estationary Avanga Manirente Yaket, a Yokuya home Talibayim, Okokuva Tengelo Zuraga. Serura, e because it's a gambanke, Tabu, dinner your handy come from side zone, banana, fire, and bakura, notebook, pen, and chat, choker, it's about photocopying it, back printing it, candy won't get about standing it, and it's a for a station, Rundangamut, Hamunavin, Banukumania by Bobito, by Nahonogra,
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0: Good morning, our dear listener. It is a minute in the hour of 9 a.m. I'm Sandrina Kenema with the English Bulletin. Leaders in Kagadi District have renewed their commitment to improving infrastructure and promoting economic development to enhance the livelihoods of residents. The pledge was made yesterday during the burial of the late Kasule George in Kianaisoke sub-county, where Abiyaga's Member of Parliament, Honorable Tosige Stephen, said government will continue investing in road infrastructure, including the construction of bridges and the upgrading of district roads to improve transport and boost trade. Honorable Tosige also challenged fellow leaders to focus on delivering tangible results, saying leadership should be measured by actions that improve people's lives rather than empty promises. Kagadi District Woman Member of Parliament, Honorable Naziwa Margaret, reaffirmed her commitment to serving all residents equally, regardless of their political affiliation, saying inclusive service delivery is key to the district's progress. Former Kagadi District Woman Member of Parliament, Jennifer Chomuhendo Mbabazi, urged residents to put aside politics and instead concentrate on development activities that can improve household incomes and transform their communities. The story was filed by Godfrey Chalkampa. A farmer in Irutete Town Council Kagadi District has become an inspiration to many after viewing the impressive returns from his 7-acre mixed farm. Rutete West Cell LC1 Chairman Milton Ndareba says cocoa and coffee farming have transformed his livelihood, with one cocoa tree earning him about 80,000 shillings per month, while an acre of coffee is expected to generate an estimated 15 million shillings annually. Chairman Milton shared his success story while hosting Biago's Member of Parliament, Honorable Dennis Namara, who visited his farm to assess how farmers benefiting from his coffee seedlings program are progressing. The farm, which also has bananas and other crops, has encouraged Milton to call on residents to embrace commercial agriculture, saying cocoa, coffee, and banana growing can help communities fight poverty. Meanwhile, MP Namara praised Chairman Milton for properly utilizing the seedlings and pledged to advocate for improved irrigation systems to support farmers during dry seasons. He also said he will continue pushing for faster access to government financing for irrigation projects and announced plans to begin constituency tours to monitor the performance of parish government model projects and ensure value for money. Residents of Kagadi District have been encouraged to live lives of faith, love, and good character as they prepare for eternal life. The call was made by Reverend Father John Mary Muzei Mbabazi of St. Mary's Catholic Parish during the funeral mass of the late Jennifer Namtebi, daughter of Peter Matovu, held in Kienga Jusela, Kagadi Town Council. Reverend Father Mbabazi urged Christians to do good deeds, promote unity, love one another, and remain disciplined. He also encouraged believers to regularly attend places of worship and maintain strong faith. Joy and praise filled Kisii Touch Deaconry in Kakomiro District as Bunyoro Kitara Diocese officially launched the Christian Women Fellowship celebrations in Kisii Town Council. The event attracted Christian women from various parishes across the diocese who gathered for prayers, worship, and fellowship as they celebrated their faith and commitment to serving God. While preaching during the function, Reverend Irene Kobsinja Teireho, citing Ephesians chapter 2 verse 11 to 17, encouraged women to make faith in Christ the foundation of their new lives. She urged them to embrace transformation, abandon their former ways, and live together as one family united in Christ. Speaking on behalf of the Bishop of Bunyoro Kitara Diocese, Bishop Jacob Ateireho, the Diocesan Secretary Reverend Canon Francis Barongo commended the women for their commitment, dedication, and efforts in organizing the celebration. The Bunyoro Kitara Diocese Women's President Grace called upon women to continue supporting God's work, church leaders, and fellowship groups. She encouraged them to follow the example of Mary by remaining committed to their faith and service. Authorities in Kiriandongo District have launched a government-funded climate smart aquaculture project worth over 304 million shillings to boost fish production, improve household incomes, and promote climate resilience. Under the Uganda Climate Smart Aquaculture Transformation Project, four farmer groups will each receive 76 million shillings, with government meeting 80% of the cost. Beneficiaries will receive fish ponds, fingerlings, feeds, and technical support. District Fisheries Officer Scovia Nyiratunga says each group is expected to produce market-ready tilapia within 6 months, with projected earnings of about 133 million shillings. District leaders have urged beneficiaries to manage the project responsibly, saying it will create jobs, reduce poverty, and promote sustainable use of wetlands through fish farming. Lira District authorities have banned night movement and the transportation of livestock due to rising cases of animal theft. Security data shows that at least four animals are stolen from the area in 1 week. The ban is one of the 18 resolutions made during a security meeting organized by the Office of the Resident District Commissioner Lilian Eyal. The meeting had leaders and livestock dealers in Erut South constituency from the sub-counties of Bar, Itek, Agali, Awidiek, Amach, and Amach Town Council. Erut South was selected because it hosts the biggest livestock market located in Awidiek sub-county. The other resolutions include documentation of animals from every village, issuance of animal permits in markets, and reinstating Majan Police Outpost in Amach Market to handle cases related to theft of animals, among others. During the meeting, Eyal accused some local council chairpersons of promoting livestock theft through sanctioning and issuing letters to thieves.
5: African Rural University for Human Development, an all-women university that empowers and teaches a variety of skills, not just for survival, but career excellence, making you an agent of transformation in communities. We offer Bachelor of Rural Development under the Faculty of Technologies for Rural Transformation that comes with 1 year of community practice, after which the founding organization, Uganda Rural Development and Training Program, employs you as an epicenter manager to manage centers of excellence in local government. To apply, visit their website on www.aru.ac.ug. And for more information, find us at Kagadi Campus, Kagadi District. 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
0: On the international scene, a Sudanese court has sentenced Rapid Support Forces leader Mohamed Hamdan Dagalo, widely known as Hamid Deti, to death in absentia for war crimes, crimes against humanity, and genocide linked to atrocities in West Darfur. The court, sitting in the army-controlled city of Port Sudan, also sentenced 15 other senior RSF commanders, including Hamid Deti's brothers, over attacks on civilians, killings, looting and the destruction of schools, homes and places of worship. The ruling follows investigations into atrocities committed in El Geneina in 2023, including the killing of the West Darfur governor. Authorities have also ordered the confiscation of RSF assets and requested Interpol arrest notices for those convicted. The RSF has not commented on the verdict and continues to control large parts of Western Sudan. Dear listener, you're still tuned to 91.7 KKCR-FM. It is only 9 minutes in the hour of 9 a.m. Before I wind up the bulletin, a recap of the main stories. Kagadi leaders pledge to prioritize infrastructure and economic development. Government rolls out multi-million climate smart fish farming project in Kiriandongo. Lira district bans night movement of cattle. And this way in the world, Sudanese paramilitary RSF chief sentenced to death over war crimes. And before I wind up, there is an announcement that reads, dear customers of Kagadi and the surrounding community, we have exciting news from Power Bank Uganda. Effective Monday, 6th July 2026, our Kagadi branch is moving from Kagadi Kibale Mubende Road to a brand new location at Block 51, Plot 586, Hoima Road, Kagadi Town. This move brings you the same reliable banking services like savings, loans, money transfers, and more now from an even more accessible location right in the heart of Kagadi Town. Our doors open at the new address from Monday, 6th July. Come say hello to the same friendly faces ready to serve you better than ever. Pearl Bank Uganda, moving closer to you for you. Pearl Bank is regulated by the Bank of Uganda, and customer deposits are protected up to 10 million Ghana shillings by the Deposit Protection Fund.
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1: 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Then kagadi modo, like summer is the best school. To agamba that them also come, we be with them. 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
12: Ah, Linda, what was smart can tuangu here?
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3: Recently, when I was in Atiak, where I was invited by my beautiful daughter from Atiak, they were talking about cutting forests in that area. So I said, is there a government here? They said, yes, the government is there. So I said, okay, next time when I come, when I find the trees cut, it's very simple. I arrest the cow because he's the head of the district, even the RDC. It is a sort of insubordination. When the government says, do this, somebody does something different. And nothing is done. That's what must stop.
4: The conservation area is much smaller than the area we are using for crops and cows. And yet, this small area is bringing more money than the coffee, for instance. So in terms of the national interest, everybody should understand the importance of conservation so that we don't have a tug of war. Leaders are saying conservation, others are saying, no, we grow sweet potatoes in the national park and in the forest reserves. That should not be there. Everybody should know what is good for this country.
3: When we came in 1986, Mabira had been in Croydon.

0: Idi Amin had told people that you go to the forest. Forest has no value. Go and grow sweet potatoes. Sweet potatoes are more important than trees. And people had invaded the Mabira Forest. When we came, we chased them. They left. But now, because we are busy fighting wars on the Sudan border, on the Congo border, all these destructions, people now started invading the forests, invading the wetlands.
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1: Self-proclaimed superpower of the world. 136 days, that is how long Iran has been fighting, the self-proclaimed superpower of the world. The United States and Israel thought Iran would be exhausted by now.
0: Irani. 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
2: Omusaija akarwane biro. Chikumi ya sato na mukaga. Atogo murole iro.
1: Donald Trump says Iran has been crippled, a claim he has made more than a dozen times. But just when the U.S. feels it has decimated Iran's stockpiles, Tehran sends them a gentle reminder, strapped with missiles and drones. You see, Trump boasts about destroying Iran's warships and fighter jets. But Iran's greatest military assets were never its air force or navy. It was always the missiles and drones. And we're seeing that play out live. According to multiple intelligence reports, the Islamic Revolutionary Guard Corps, or the IRGC, still has around 3,000 missiles and more than 50,000 drones. This is a stockpile that has already seen 4 months of war. If the intel reports are true, this war could go on for a long time. In fact, Iran can fire just one missile or drone a day and continue doing that for the next 8 years.
0: Omukazi ogumulire byagambire. 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
1: So what weapons does the IRGC still possess? Iran has two kinds of short-range ballistic missiles. These are the Shahab and the Fatah. They have a maximum range of up to 500 kilometers.
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1: 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Now let's also look at the bigger systems like the Zulfaqar, the Khyber Shekan and the
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1: Emad. These can hit targets up to 1700 kilometers away. That means entire West Asia, including Israel, are in range.
0: Ntatezo nezisobora kutera nokwika mahanga gamba nkaisaleri.
1: These missiles are new and have advanced features. They can last moment maneuvers, make it impossible to intercept them. Iran's most powerful ballistic missiles are the Gadir and the Sejil and the Khorramshahr. These are much heavier weapons. They can strike targets more than 2,000 kilometers away. Basically, almost all parts of Europe are in range. The IRGC still has between 300 and 500 of these missiles. But ballistic missiles are in range. The IRGC still has 2,000 kilometers. Ballistic missiles are the Gadir and the Sejil and the Khorramshahr. They can last moment maneuvers, make it impossible to intercept them. Iran's most...
0: So, mizairo eza Irani eza medium range. 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
1: Most powerful ballistic missiles are the Gadir and the Sejil and the Khorramshahr. These are much heavier weapons. They can strike targets more than 2,000 kilometers away. Basically, almost all parts of Europe are in range.
0: Irani eine mizairo ezindi eza long range ballistic. 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Amahanga gakira ga Bulaya zikusobora kugahikaho mizairo zino. Mizairo nkezo Iran yakaturukia 10,000 nkaya.
1: The IRGC still has between 300 and 500 of these missiles.
0: Kandi ikiasi gaize mustowe zikiali munkezo.
1: But ballistic missiles are only half the story. Iran has thousands of long-range standoff weapons like the Quds and the Somar cruise missiles. These can travel long distances at slower speeds. They are easier to detect and intercept, but they can cause some serious damage. And that brings me to drones. You may already know about the Shahed 136, the cheap long-range weapon that costs barely $20,000 to make.
0: Hati o mezairo zitaira hali Irani eina drones. Drones no eza shahidi oba kamikaze. Buasente ntito baitu bubi.
1: It is estimated that Iran still has around 30,000 of these drones. And
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1: another 20,000 of the other drones. But the real challenge for Tehran is not the numbers of missiles or drones. It is the launchers. Over 50% of the missile launchers have been destroyed by the United States. Hundreds of underground silos have also been taken out. So Iran's capacity to launch salvos has been reduced. But the IRGC can drag this war out for years, and let me tell you why. More than 80% of Iran's terrain is mountainous. And the IRGC has used that to their advantage.
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1: So if the United States wants to completely destroy these hidden bases, it could take years, even decades. Iran can keep launching one missile a day to choke the Strait of Hormuz and keep West Asia's airspace closed. That would cripple the global economy and push the world into recession.
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1: This is textbook asymmetric warfare. The United States thought years of sanctions would harm Iran. They thought more than 900 airstrikes would destroy the IRGC. But they didn't plan for one thing. The resilience of a civilization. Iran may have suffered serious damage. The IRGC may have lost senior leaders. But their missile force is still standing. And the drone squads are wreaking havoc. Moral of the story? Not every victory is about capturing territory or forcing surrenders. Sometimes, victory is survival.
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2: Are you a female who completed senior 6 or a parent looking for the best university for your girl child? 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

0: the intention of cleaning the town, but it's going to cost us farmers. It will cost us because when the road is diverted, Kinyara will increase distance. Both of us are paid against distance. Road diversion is going to increase between 2 to 3 kilometers. Now, if they increase the 2 to 3 kilometers, they throw us in another club. The roads are not yet smoothened. Back when we're smoothing Gudo, Zivanungi, then we have a diversion start. Our water is in Sandawa, and the Marcus Yakubwa, and Kajiletris, Kairamahan. So the roads must have been made very smooth, wide enough to reduce an accident before the diversion is done. When a vehicle gets an accident, too, when the cane forward on the road, it could be Kuomeraho, Kinyara will not respond in time.
1: Na garuka makuatu wako no kwa Njwire, mea municipality ya Masindo Moko Rogers Amanyire, akiwelekele nkoko kwemereza evi iruka vino nikikosa, rundi nikikuata evi iruka evi bionke vikuwa vye tikire evi kaijo, kande evi iruke viraba vite tikire evi kaijo, bekuija gumiza amu ni vikirizubwa kurabira hagati murobo garwa Masind. 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
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Kabasa hili. The management of King James School of Nursing and Midwifery Lira, they would like to thank God for the far he has brought us, and also applaud all the parents and students for trusting us always for being one of the best institutions in the country for academics and for producing quality nurses and midwives. The management of King James School of Nursing and Midwifery informed the
general public that the admission for July intake under Lango Cultural Institution Bursary is ongoing for all the students who have passed English, mathematics, chemistry, and biology, together with physics, with at least a D score for those who sat under the new curriculum and at least a pass 8 and old curriculum to pursue certificate in enrolled nursing, certificate in enrolled midwifery, and diploma in nursing and midwifery extension. Interested applicants can pick our admission forms from KKC Radio 91.7 FM. The management of King James School of Nursing and Midwifery Lira also informs their students both new July intake 2026 set 18 and continuing students that reporting date is on 20th July this year. Transport will be provided freely for students from Bunyoro region Tuesday, 21st July, 2026. The school bus will collect students on that date, and the pickup station shall be as follows. Students from Kagadi district will be picked from Radio KKC Radio here at exactly 8 a.m. sharp, and students from Kikube and Hoima will be picked from Starbucks petrol station, Kampala Highway, near Cape Milano at 9 a.m., while those from Biso and Masindi will be picked from Radio King's Masindi town at exactly 10 a.m. Students from Kigumba can gather at Lila stage at 10:30 a.m., and those from Kiriandongo town will be picked from Kibanda FM, Kiriandongo town, at exactly 11 a.m. And later, students within Bweyale and the midday from Toto Petrol Station, Guru Highway. Please endeavor to keep time to avoid any form of inconvenience. And for more information, please contact them. The director is on 07855800050, and the coordinator is on 07751936680. Thank you. Announced by Odongo Dickens, the executive director, King James School of Nursing and Midwifery Lira. Thank you very much. This is from Kabalega College of Masindi. Kabalega College Masindi, a reputable institution owned by the Masindi Kitara Diocese, was established in 2005. It's now admitting students for the new intake 2026-2027 into degree, diploma, and certificate programs. At Kabalega College Masindi, we are committed to providing quality, affordable, and holistic education that equips learners with the knowledge, skills, and values needed for today's competitive world. The following courses awarded by Uganda Christian University is UCE, Mukono. They have these bachelors. They have a Bachelor of Business Administration, Bachelors of Education, Arts and Education, Science and Education, Science and Social Work, Public Administration and Management, and they have a Diploma in Business Administration, that is 2 years and a day, a certificate in theology, 2 years and a day. Then they have a diploma and certificate courses awarded by Uganda Vocational and Technical Assessment Board, UVTAP. Includes all these are diplomas and certificates in accounting and finance, information and technology, computer science, business management, records and information management, procurement and logistics management. Please, they have a diploma and certificate awarded by Kabalega College Masindi. Diploma in social work and diploma in public administration and management. Our students benefit from a well-stocked library, modern ICT facilities, a conducive learning environment, affordable tuition fees, and adequate accommodation. Application forms can be picked from the Office of the Academic Registrar not later than 25th August this year. And please, for more information, contact the admission office on 0779-891801 or on 0772-464082 and lastly on 0778-8953372, or visit them at 2 kilometers along Masindi Hoima Road near St. Matthew's Cathedral in Masindi District.
Kabalega College Masende says godliness and service. Could be that is their motto. Thank you, Kabalega Uni. 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
11: 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So help me, Allah.
12: We will let him know.
11: Nantongo Jennifer of Primary 6th class, swear in the name of the Almighty God that I shall be faithful and bear true allegiance to King of Kings, nursery and primary school, and exercise all duties as the speaker of this school, and that I shall uphold, protect and defend the rules and regulations of this school as by law established. So help me God. Transomary

0: Almighty God, that I shall give faithful service to King of Kings Nursery and Primary School as Hedigar 2026-2027, and that I shall preserve, protect, and defend the rules and regulations of this school as by law established, so help me God. I, Queen Elizabeth of Primary 4 Class, swear in the name of the Almighty God that I shall give faithful service to King of Kings Nursery and Primary School as a head monitor prefect 2026-2027, and that I shall preserve, protect, and defend the rules and regulations of this school as by law established, so help me God.
1: Okay, hati tulinzire bijuma. 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
2: 10,4500 hours. When a neighbor sent a child to buy some groceries from Nansubuga's shop. Unfortunately, when the child delayed, Madame Nampeo Aaron followed her child. But on reaching the shop where she sent the child to buy groceries from, the shop was closed and Nansubuga's daughter was seated in the doorway of the house where they were sleeping. She asked the young girl on the whereabouts of her mother, but the young girl replied that the mother was sick in the house. At that time, Nansubuga Lydia was groaning in pain and she was lying in her sitting room. She raised her voice, yelling in pain, prompted Nampeo Aaron to peep into the house. 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

0: Residents in Kagadi Town Council struggle with high cost of living. Masindi farmers want diversion roads repaired. 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
3: I work here from the Quick and Munkar and Nagu. Estationary, Abanga Manirin Taya K, a Kuya Home Talibaini, of Okuba Tengelo Zraya. 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
0: A very good evening and welcome to KKCR FM News and straight to you by Mhumuza James. Residents in Kagadi Town Council are raising concern over the rising cost of living, saying increasing prices of essential commodities and services have made it difficult to meet daily household needs. A mini survey conducted by KKCR FM among residents, traders, tenants, market vendors and border riders indicates that many families are struggling as incomes remain low, while prices of food items such as beans, posho, rice, sugar, cooking oil and soap continue to rise. Business operators say business has slowed significantly as customers now prioritize only essential items. Some traders report spending an entire day with very few sales. Meanwhile, market vendors have expressed concern over the poor state of Kagadi dairy market, saying the temporary structures are costly to maintain and offer little protection from rain and sunshine. They are appealing to political leaders and the town council to fulfill their promise of constructing a modern market. Border riders say raising fuel prices have greatly affected their livelihoods, noting that increasing transport fares often drives customers away, leaving them with fewer passengers and reduced earnings. Residents are now calling on government and relevant authorities to stabilize commodity prices, address rising fuel costs, improve household incomes, and invest in better public infrastructure, including construction of a modern market. Residents of Kibale District, particularly women aged 25 years and above, have been urged to take advantage of free cervical cancer screening and treatment services being offered this week at Bwamiramira Health Center in Kikada Parish, Kibale Town Council, Kibale District. The outreach, which runs until Friday, is being conducted by URDT in partnership with Government of Uganda under a one-year cervical cancer prevention project covering Kibale, Kakumiro, and Kagadi districts. Kibale District Cervical Cancer Project Coordinator Jennifer Birungi says the program is bringing life-saving screening and treatment services closure to women who face challenges accessing health facilities due to long distances. She is encouraging all women aged 25 and above, especially those who have ever given birth, to visit the screening center for free services. Birungi says about 80% of the women screened so far have tested positive for the human papilloma virus HPV, which can lead to cervical cancer if left untreated, while about 20% have been referred to higher health facilities for specialized care. Sugarcane farmers in Masindi have welcomed the municipal council's decision to ban sugarcane and bagasse trucks from using the central business area, but are calling for urgent repairs to the alternative roads before the directive is fully enforced. The ban, which took effect on 13th July this year, is aimed at improving sanitation and beautifying Masindi municipality ahead of the 2027 Africa Cup of Nations, after concerns that sugarcane waste was blocking drainage channels, damaging roads and creating public health risks. Farmers said a diversion is a good move, but want authorities to first rehabilitate the alternative roads and sensitize communities along the new routes. The chairperson of Masindi Sugarcane Growers Association Limited, Robert Atugunza, says the new routes will increase transport distances and costs while exposing farmers to losses if trucks overturn before reaching Kinyara's Away Bridge.
5: The intention of cleaning the town, but charging it has, is going to cost us farmers. It will cost us because when the road is diverted, Kinyara will increase distance. Voters are paid against distance. Road diversion is going to increase between 2 to 3 kilometers. Now, if they increase the 2 to 3 kilometers, they throw us in another club. The roads are not yet smoothened. Then we have a diversion start. So the roads must have been made very smooth, wide enough to reduce an accident before the diversion is done. When a vehicle gets an accident, so when they came forward on the road, it could be Kumera who Kinyara will not respond in time.
0: Responding to the concerns, the Masindi Municipality Mayor Rogers Amanyire says the ban only affects loaded sugarcane and bag-based trucks, while empty trucks will still be allowed through the town center. He says the municipality has provided a 2-week grace period to improve the alternative roads, sensitize communities and deploy workers to collect litter along the diversion routes. Traders and residents in Ntoroko District are appealing to the government to reopen weekly markets and border crossing with the Democratic Republic of Congo, saying the restrictions imposed to contain the Ebola outbreak have severely affected livelihoods and local trade. The restrictions introduced in May following the outbreak of the Bundibugyo, a strain of Ebola virus disease, led to the closure of several weekly markets, livestock trading centers, and cross-border trading points as part of the efforts to prevent the spread of the disease. Residents say the prolonged closure has left farmers without markets for their produce, livestock traders unable to sell cattle and goats, and many families struggling to earn income, pay school fees, and meet daily household needs. Responding to the concerns, the Ntoroko Deputy Resident District Commissioner Cyrus Muzei says the restrictions were introduced slowly to protect public health and will only be lifted once the Minister of Health confirms that it is safe to reopen the markets and border trading points. According to the Minister of Health, Uganda has so far recorded 20 confirmed Ebola cases, including 17 recoveries, 2 deaths, and 1 patient still under treatment as surveillance and response efforts continue. Cabinet has approved a draft bill aimed at strengthening the management and use of government vehicles, plant and machinery across the country. The decision was reached during yesterday's cabinet meeting chaired by President Yoweri Kaguta Museveni at State House, Entebbe, and was announced by the Minister of ICT and National Guidance, Justin Kasule Lumumba. The proposed plant, machinery, and vehicles management bill 2026 seeks to establish a single legal framework to regulate the acquisition, operation, maintenance, monitoring, and disposal of government-owned vehicles and machinery. According to Cabinet, the reforms are intended to address persistent weaknesses highlighted in the Auditor General's report, including poor record-keeping, excessive maintenance costs, weak fuel monitoring, and delays in disposing of obsolete vehicles. The bill also proposes the use of modern technologies to improve accountability and efficiency in managing government assets. If passed by Parliament, the law is expected to reduce vehicle misuse, lower maintenance costs, and strengthen accountability in the management of public resources. Two engineers have been suspended over alleged embezzlement of funds meant for the construction of the Busega MPG Express Highway. Engineers Edward Raymond Kiyaga and Dickens Ahimbisibwe were suspended by the Minister of Works and Transport following a directive from the Inspector General of Government, Justice Aisha Naruze Batara, acting on instructions from President Yoweri Kaguta Museveni. The two have been ordered to hand over government property, stay away from ministry offices, and cooperate with ongoing investigations. The suspensions follow allegations that officials manipulated the road alignment, resulting in fresh land compensation despite earlier payments. The president also raised concerns that the government had raised funds for the project, yet only partial work had been completed. The Busega MPG Express Highway, originally valued at about 547 billion shillings, has faced rising cost delays and is now expected to be completed in 2027. Remember, you're still listening to KKCR FM News. Let's take a short breather and we'll return with more stories on the international scene.
6: 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We offer Bachelor of Rural Development under the Faculty of Technologies for Rural Transformation that comes with a 1 year of community practice, after which the founding organization, Uganda Rural Development and Training Program, employs you as an epicenter manager to manage centers of excellence in local government. 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Or find us at Plot 617, Rubaga Chibuga, Block 4, African Rural University for Development, awakening the sleeping genius in each of us.
0: Hungary's parliament has voted to remove President Tamás Cilok from office in a dramatic move by Prime Minister Peter Magyar's ruling Tisza party, which secured a two-thirds majority after defeating Viktor Orbán's Fidesz party in April's elections. Lawmakers approved a constitutional amendment ending the terms of both President Cilok and Constitutional Court head Peter Bolt. Cilok now has 5 days to either sign the amendment, refer it to the Constitutional Court, or resign. Prime Minister Magyar has warned that if the amendment is challenged, his government will begin impeachment proceedings. Opposition Fidesz lawmakers walked out before the vote, accusing the government of giving itself arbitrary powers to remove public officials. The Tisza party, however, urges the reforms are intended to dismantle institutions reshaped by the previous Fidesz administration during its 16 years in power. The amendment also removes constitutional court judges aged over 70 and bars MPs who have served three parliamentary terms from seeking re-election, a measure that affects more than half of Fidesz's current lawmakers. And now, before we wind up our newscast, a quick recap of the top stories. Residents in Kagadi Town Council struggle with high cost of living. Masindi farmers want diversion roads repaired. Cabinet backs new law to streamline government vehicles fleet management. And the Swendo Ward Hungary Parliament votes to remove president from office. At 14 after 10 p.m., that marks the end of our newscast. Once again, I'm Unza James Canley. Stay with us. Here is an announcement. Dear customers of Kagadi and the surrounding community, we have exciting news from Power Bank Uganda. Effective Monday, 6th July 2026, our Kagadi branch moved from Kagadi Kibale Mubende Road to a brand new location at plot 51, at block 51, plot 586 Hoima Road, Kagadi Town. 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
7: One word to a wise.
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7: 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Hakeke CR, kienda ni muka tonize musanju, fama.
9: If Uganda had been peaceful, in 1982, in the case of Zaburonan group, we could have explored the option of Ukaraba. That was the only way we could save Zaburoni, to have blood settlement, to have blood settlement. But we didn't have that opportunity. Therefore, on the side of the NRA, we came with the spirit of the indigenous justice. However, in the wider system, the legal practitioners and some of the elite adhered to the colonial system that is quite ridiculous in some cases. Take the example that sometimes the accused can refuse to answer. In the tribe, you say, I don't want to answer. You are guilty. This is the way we think. Then there is the issue of granting bail, even when the accused can interfere with the case. Apart from the disconnected colonial system, you also get actual abusers of that system because they are dishonest. Even with the colonial law, Bail is apparently only given when their children cannot interfere with the case. However, you have seen rampant cases of policemen giving bonds or magistrates giving bail to village thieves that are threatening rural agriculture. So that was one problem. Then there was the death of many of our original NRA commanders, by many dying from the natural causes. The regiments that brought victory on the 26th of January 1986 were the following: 1st Battalion, 3rd Battalion, 5th Battalion, 7th Battalion, 9th Battalion, 11th Battalion, 13th Battalion, 15th Battalion, 17th Battalion, 19th Battalion, 21st Battalion. These were 11 regiments, although they were being called battalions. 19th Battalion, for instance, had 1,900 soldiers, yet our battalion that time would have been about 750 personnel. However, 7 of these regiments had their commanders dead in the early years after 1986. Instead of having the original NRA Basosodoti commanders, because the commanders of the NRA were Basosodoti of the movement, believe in the ideology of the NRM. Instead of having the original Basosodoti commanders, we started having either careerist commanders, Nkola Mulimu, Ndikumusara, or even actual opportunists, Najakulia. This is how you started having corruption in the army, stealing army ration, stealing army fuel, stealing army funds. In the wider society, however, the prestige of the NRA, NRM on account of working 12 Kakuturo, as well as repairing the ruined economy, goods in the shops being plentiful, some of the infrastructure being repaired, the prestige of the NRM, NRA grew. So our cadership was becoming weaker, but still the reputation, the prestige of the NRM grew because of the successes. But the Basosodoti were not enough. The NRM therefore attracted big membership, standing at 18 million by May 2025 last year when we checked the registers. However, gaps in observing human rights, in fighting corruption and fighting crime, mainly on the part of the political class, the bureaucracy and the judiciary, remained. So you had success, economy was growing, goods were many, were plentiful in the shops, working to Kakuturo Yariwo was there, but there were gaps. There were gaps because of the diluted cadership. This meant that there was peace and the economy was growing, but it would have grown even more if we did not have those gaps. I noticed that danger, and for the NRA UPDF, I encouraged young Muhoozi, after he had finished S6, to mobilize some of his colleagues and come to Kasenyi training wing for ideological and military training. You remember the story that time by the negative forces that I was recruiting an illegal army. You must have, if you check the news, you will see those stories. Those cadres, however, unlike their Bush predecessors, had more time and opportunity for professional development by attending all military and ideological courses systematically, level by level. The recent limited actions by security forces against some individuals and institutions are really long overdue actions to fill those gaps. Work in Trevor Kakuturo, created mainly by the UPDF, Bonabaga Gaware, Wealth for All, created by the NRM, that have resulted in metamorphosis in Uganda into lower middle income country, must also be reinforced by no more sleep, no more Congola, no more corruption, and now no more impunity by the selfish people and agents of foreign interests to systematically denigrate the efforts of the people to develop themselves, and also some people endlessly committing crimes and using the law to shield them. There was a weakness on the part of the political, administrative, and legal cadres of the government in allowing this impunity to continue for so long. Some people say people have been abusing Museveni, but Museveni has been ignoring them. That is true. But those malignments were slowing down our growth. Some investors and tourists are scared away from coming to Uganda on account of those false stories. I have got many examples. When people come here, they get amazed about the progress, seeing what's on the ground compared to the stories they have been hearing. It is therefore good that security forces have come in to fill the gap. In the past, I did not have enough cadres to fill this gap. It is not only the security forces that are filling this gap. A year or two back, Honorable Fred Byamukama helped Uganda to expose the criminals that had turned State House into a mafia center. State House here had become a mafia center. State House had become a mafia center. In order to have your document brought to the president, you can imagine, in order to have your document brought to the president, you had to pay a bribe of 30 million shillings. Byamukama reported the matter to me. We arrested the gangs. There is therefore a counter-offensive against corruption, crime, and impunity. To show the impunity, take the case of Besigye, Dr. Besigye. He was arrested on the 17th of November, 2024. It is now almost 2 years. All this time, however, he has been refusing the trial, misusing the legal system. Why would this great Democrat and human rights fighter spend so many calories on refusing to come to trial, where he has got opportunity to prove his innocence and expose the undemocratic behavior of the dictatorship of Museveni and his family? What is the problem? Because the dictatorship of Museveni and his family is imprisoning Besigye wrongly. Come to the court and expose it. Why do you spend so much time avoiding court? Second question, why should the legal system for so long allow an accused person to just refuse to be tried? Somebody who is accused say, I don't want to be tried, and he's not tried. Is that a good system or what? How can somebody who is accused to say, I don't want to be tried, and 2 years is not tried? This allowing of impunity to continue for so long is responsible for the culture of mob justice. Before you talk about the security forces, talk about the population. Why do the population take the law in their own hands?
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4: 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Thank you so much. 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
10: Bai baby day o soko buje mkatinga sina kukavirira. No, no, it's already on.
4: Cut, cut, cut, cut, cut, cut, cut, cut, cut, cut, cut, cut, cut, cut, cut, cut, cut, cut, cut, cut, cut, cut, cut, cut, cut, cut, cut, cut, cut, cut, cut, cut, cut, cut, cut, cut, cut, cut, cut, 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cut, cut, cut, cut, cut, cut, cut, cut, cut, cut, cut, cut, cut, cut, cut, cut, cut, cut, cut, cut, cut, cut, cut, cut, cut, cut, cut, cut, cut, cut, cut, cut, cut, cut, cut, cut, cut, cut, cut, cut, 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
3: 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I almost said you were the Sumeru Guadienda from MP. 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
0: Ok. 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Halo kire? 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
4: Ya roho anga robati. Kirabu Vicente, I must thank you for that program. I want to send my greeting to the following first Mugusu Wango, together join thank you, Yaruma, Obedience Kosugi, Irumba Boda Boda Man, Chum Kama, Gauki Aksen, and Mogi, Yanjak, Mama Yal, Mugari, Mama Betty, Nogo, Asama, and Bama, I go to Pister him. Madam Kawasana Alicet teacher Kabur Primary School, Madam Sibi Christina Bo, Madam Nizaki, Madam Josephine, more staff and children. Endo Ramazan, teacher at the senior secondary school, staff and children. Abu Batera Kidonjon, Baba Isuva, Vice Chairman LCC, and Kitani Godfrey, Chairman LCC. In the last day. Radio chorus and a greeting is your hunger, but you can for that.
0: Thank you so much, Jamanga. 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

Born in Africa. 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